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0: Kane Brown, woman on the home of your country, 92.9 The Bull, and cracking into the top three. Woman is up to third place. We had Josh Ross with Scared of Getting Sober, falling out of the top half of the countdown. Scared of Getting Sober is fourth today. Now we have four songs counted down and only two left to go. Let's get them out of the way.
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0: So once again, Ella Langley solo gets knocked all the way to bottom of the countdown, but her collaboration with Morgan Wallen once again reigning supreme for the second day in a row at number one.
1: The Bulls top six at six.
0: In fact, the top two songs on the countdown are identical to yesterday. Ella and Morgan with I Can't Love You Anymore, number one. Megan Maroney, Beautiful Things, number two. And we had Ella Langley Be Her all the way at the bottom. Maybe you think they should be flipped. Maybe you like her solo stuff more than her collaborations. I want to hear about it, and that could actually determine how things go on the countdown tomorrow. That is your top six at six. Let us know what you thought on the PlayNow.com text line, 306-938-2855, powered by Sega. 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

92.9 The Bull. That is Tennille Towns with Sunshine's Free. And we're going to have this one coming up on Ride It or Bucket. And we're going to have a chance to talk to Tennille directly about this song. Very excited to hop on a Zoom call with Tennille Towns. Until then, enjoy the rest of your Tuesday night. We're going to have some more goodies for you to win on the show tomorrow. So if you haven't already, save our contest line in your phone, 306-938-2855. Simply by doing that, you're giving yourself a bit of an edge over the competition. Have a good Tuesday night. We'll chat tomorrow. Here's Kenny Chesney.

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9: This week on Crime Stoppers Unmasked, we're asking for the public's help in identifying two suspects in an unprovoked bear spray assault on Saskatoon Transit. On June 10th, 2026, the two suspects boarded the bus in the downtown terminal and refused to pay their fares when requested by the driver. They made their way to the back of the bus, which was headed towards 8th Street. As the bus approaches 8th Street and Cumberland Avenue, an older male is bear sprayed at the back of the bus, causing numerous riders at the back to be hit as well. The suspect then sprays the victim two more times before exiting the bus and leaving the scene in an unknown direction. This resulted in the entire bus having to be evacuated and taken out of service. Suspect 1 is described as a male in his late teens or early 20s. He's wearing a black Crook and Castles hoodie, red shorts that go past the knees, a black New York Yankees ball cap with a name written in white lettering on the right side along with a heart, and his hair is shoulder length. Suspect 2 is a male in his late 40s or 50s, backwards ball cap with red lettering and a white symbol, black hoodie, blue jeans, had a mustache, white runners, and a thin build. You can also watch for photos and videos of the suspects on Facebook, Instagram, and our homepage. Do you have information about this crime or who is responsible? 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The tips are completely anonymous. We don't want your name, we just want your assistance. 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
12: This is your Saskatoon and area weather forecast. Showers with the risk of an evening thunderstorm. Those showers will end overnight, low 10. Mix of sun and cloud tomorrow. Slight chance of an afternoon shower. Risk of a thunderstorm. North wind 20 to 40 and a high of 19. Partly cloudy tomorrow night. Slight chance of a shower. Risk of a thunderstorm, 8 degrees. Mix of sun and cloud for Thursday. Slight chance of a shower and a high of 19.
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23: This is your Saskatoon and area weather forecast. Showers with the risk of an evening thunderstorm, though showers will end overnight, low 10. Mix of sun and cloud tomorrow, slight chance of an afternoon shower, risk of a thunderstorm, north wind 20 to 40 and a high of 19. Partly cloudy tomorrow night, slight chance of a shower, risk of a thunderstorm, 8 degrees. Mix of sun and cloud for Thursday, slight chance of a shower and a high of 19.
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3: This is your Saskatoon and area weather forecast. Showers with the risk of an evening thunderstorm. Those showers will end overnight, low 10. Mix of sun and cloud tomorrow. Slight chance of an afternoon shower. Risk of a thunderstorm. North wind 20 to 40 and a high of 19. Partly cloudy tomorrow night. Slight chance of a shower. Risk of a thunderstorm, 8 degrees. Mix of sun and cloud for Thursday. Slight chance of a shower and a high of 19.
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13: This is your Saskatoon and area weather forecast. Showers with the risk of an evening thunderstorm. Those showers will end overnight, low 10. Mix of sun and cloud tomorrow. Slight chance of an afternoon shower. Risk of a thunderstorm. North wind 20 to 40 and a high of 19. Partly cloudy tomorrow night. Slight chance of a shower. Risk of a thunderstorm, 8 degrees. Mix of sun and cloud for Thursday. Slight chance of a shower and a high of 19.
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1: This is your Saskatoon and area weather forecast. Showers with the risk of an evening thunderstorm, though showers will end overnight, low 10. Mix of sun and cloud tomorrow, slight chance of an afternoon shower, risk of a thunderstorm, north wind 20 to 40 and a high of 19. Partly cloudy tomorrow night, slight chance of a shower, risk of a thunderstorm, 8 degrees. Mix of sun and cloud for Thursday, slight chance of a shower and a high of 19.
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20: This is your Saskatoon and area weather forecast. Showers with the risk of an evening thunderstorm. Those showers will end overnight, low 10. Mix of sun and cloud tomorrow, slight chance of an afternoon shower. Risk of a thunderstorm, north wind 20 to 40 and a high of 19. Partly cloudy tomorrow night, slight chance of a shower. Risk of a thunderstorm, 8 degrees. Mix of sun and cloud for Thursday, slight chance of a shower and a high of 19.
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5: This is your Saskatoon and area weather forecast. Showers with the risk of an evening thunderstorm. Those showers will end overnight, low 10. Mix of sun and cloud tomorrow. Slight chance of an afternoon shower. Risk of a thunderstorm. North wind 20 to 40 and a high of 19. Partly cloudy tomorrow night. Slight chance of a shower. Risk of a thunderstorm, 8 degrees. Mix of sun and cloud for Thursday. Slight chance of a shower and a high of 19.
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11: This is your Saskatoon and area weather forecast. Showers with the risk of an evening thunderstorm. Those showers will end overnight, low 10. Mix of sun and cloud tomorrow. Slight chance of an afternoon shower. Risk of a thunderstorm. North wind 20 to 40 and a high of 19. Partly cloudy tomorrow night. Slight chance of a shower. Risk of a thunderstorm, 8 degrees. Mix of sun and cloud for Thursday. Slight chance of a shower and a high of 19.
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5: This week on Crime Stoppers Unmasked, we're asking for the public's help in identifying two suspects in an unprovoked bear spray assault on Saskatoon Transit. On June 10th, 2026, the two suspects boarded the bus in the downtown terminal and refused to pay their fares when requested by the driver. They made their way to the back of the bus, which was headed towards 8th Street. As the bus approaches 8th Street and Cumberland Avenue, an older male is bear sprayed at the back of the bus, causing numerous riders

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6: This week on Crime Stoppers Unmasked, we're asking for the public's help in identifying two suspects in an unprovoked bear spray assault on Saskatoon Transit. On June 10th, 2026, the two suspects boarded the bus in the downtown terminal and refused to pay their fares when requested by the driver. They made their way to the back of the bus, which was headed towards 8th Street. As the bus approaches 8th Street and Cumberland Avenue, an older male is bear sprayed at the back of the bus, causing numerous riders at the back to be hit as well. The suspect then sprays the victim two more times before exiting the bus and leaving the scene in an unknown direction. This resulted in the entire bus having to be evacuated and taken out of service. Suspect 1 is described as a male in his late teens or early 20s. He's wearing a black Crook and Castles hoodie, red shorts that go past the knees, a black New York Yankees ball cap with a name written in white lettering on the right side along with a heart, and his hair is shoulder length. Suspect 2 is a male in his late 40s or 50s, backwards ball cap with red lettering and a white symbol, black hoodie, blue jeans, had a mustache, white runners, and a thin build. You can also watch for photos and videos of the suspects on Facebook, Instagram, and our homepage. Do you have information about this crime or who is responsible? 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The tips are completely anonymous. We don't want your name. We just want your assistance. 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
1: Good morning. This is your news for Wednesday, June 17. There was a fire in an apartment building last night in the 200 block of Avenue V South. The call came in at 11:10 p.m. Fire crews could see heavy smoke and flames coming from a third-floor balcony. Ladders were set up to rescue occupants and their pet from an adjacent balcony. Fire crews forced entry into multiple areas of the building to confirm no other occupants or pets were still inside. No one was hurt. A fire investigator is working to determine the cause, origin, and damage estimate. Staff at the Saskatchewan Penitentiary in Prince Albert seized $127,000 worth of drugs in three separate seizures earlier this month. The cocaine, methamphetamine, and THC concentrate were discovered on the 5th, 9th, and 11th. The Correctional Service of Canada say police have been notified and the institution is investigating. GasBuddy.com is predicting the average price of gasoline could drop by as much as 15 cents a liter. This follows the expected opening of the Strait of Hormuz and lower world oil prices as a result of the U.S.-Iran peace agreement. Spokesperson Patrick Dehon says it may take a couple of weeks to fully pass along the lower gas prices. Tactical evacuations have been ordered due to an out-of-control wildfire burning in West Kelowna, B.C. As of yesterday afternoon, the fire had consumed about 20 acres of wooded area. 357 homes in West Kelowna were ordered to evacuate. Another 385 properties are on evacuation alert. According to the latest from the Saskatchewan Public Safety Agency, there are 15 wildfires currently burning in this province. Five of those are not contained. There have been 124 wildfires so far this year. Last year at this time, there had already been 260. 194 is a five-year average. I'm Venice Ferguson, and that's your news.
2: Got no jam last night. Good morning. I'm Gregor. The Berries, Bats silent in Regina. Red Sox shut them out 6-0 tonight. We're in Moose Jaw. Rodgers back at practice with one of the league's players of the week, Trevor Harris, who put together a near-perfect performance, 83% of his passes, 417 yards in that win over BC. He's the offensive player of the week, and he says the team's going to need to keep bringing that effort every week.
3: This league is elite in terms of parity. There is great football players on every team, and so there's no bye weeks in this league.
2: Green and White head to Calgary to face the Stamps this weekend.
4: Canada on CBC is brought to you by Molson Breweries, where every beer brewed is naturally aged.
2: Gut punch time, remember that? Well, the long tradition of Hockey Night in Canada on Saturday is no more. Sportsnet and CBC have ended their partnership, so here's the deal. Sportsnet will still air hockey, obviously, on Saturday night, but it won't be on CBC. It is believed they still own the Hockey Night brand. That's so sad. World Cup, France, Norway, Austria all got wins. How about this? Argentina beat Algeria 3-0. Messi, the hat trick, he got all the goals. That ties the mark for the most in tournament history as well. And George Springer hit the 300th Springer dinger of his career. Jays over the Red Sox 6-1. That's the latest from the wide world of sports.
5: Now we're going to look at the weather.
6: We got a mix of sun and cloud for today. Maybe a 30% chance of showers in the afternoon and a high of 19. Overnight tonight, we might see some overnight rain again with a low of 8. Basically, the exact same thing for tomorrow. 30% chance of showers. You got a mix of sun and cloud with a high of 18. And then Friday, looking good. Sunny and 20. Let's go Friday. 10 degrees, partly cloudy right now in Saskatoon.
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Bailey Zimmerman and Luke Combs, backup plan on 92.9 The Bull. What a great leadoff hitter right there for the show. You need a first song of the show in the morning to kind of wake you up. It needs to be like a cup of coffee or a Mountain Dew. Just needs to get you jacked up for the day. That song did exactly that. This guy is going to get us jacked up at the Saskatoon X this year. Nice segue, Croker. It's Josh Ross on The Bull. I pulled a-

0: Your country station, 92.9 The Bull. To all my fellow procrastinators out there who have not gotten anything for Father's Day yet, no worries, I gotcha. We got some things to give away on the Clayton Croker Show today. Not just things, but cool things. We got a $50 gift card to KMS Tools to give away. Dad would obviously love that, right? Also, we got some Saskatoon Berries tickets to give away. So if you want to go to the ballpark with Dad on Friday, a little pre-Father's Day weekend shenanigans, make sure you keep listening. We might do the scream game. We might do the text game. I haven't really figured out how we're going to be giving these away yet, but once I do, I'll let you know, and then boom goes the dynamite. You might be winning something awesome for Dad.
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1: That is Old Dominion on your country station, 92.9 The Bull. Sarah's hanging out in studio with us. How's it going, Sarah?
2: Good. How are you?
1: I should turn on your microphone. Why do I always do that? I don't. I'm so used to just being alone in here, you know? It's not early for me. It's like almost lunchtime for me. I've been here since like 3:15 in the morning. Sarah, no more Hockey Night in Canada on CBC.
2: I heard this. Randomly enough, I was singing the theme song yesterday. Just out of nowhere. Maybe my brain knew something I did not.
1: It's kind of sad.
2: It
1: is. This is kind of a bummer, right? Like, obviously, there's still going to be hockey on Saturdays in Canada, right? It's like it's just not going to be on CBC with the Hockey Night in Canada. There's going to be no music. It's just going to be different. It's just something that should always be there. It's just something that should always be on.
2: It should. They killed Toys R Us, and now they're killing Hockey Night in Canada. Like.
1: What's next?
2: What is going on?
1: What's next? Poutine? What else are they going to take away from us?
2: I was going to say Tim Hortons, but yeah, that's never going to die.
1: Actually, you're wrong. First they took Zellers. Then they took Toys R Us.
2: Then
1: they took Hockey Night in Canada.
2: It's so sad.
1: Everything's just, you gotta pay for this,
2: nice
1: you gotta
2: things.
1: Pay for that,
2: yeah.
1: Right? Again, I'm going to sound like Abe Simpson yelling at a cloud. I miss the three channel days.
2: Yeah,
1: CBC,
2: yeah.
1: CTV. And then Dealer's Choice. Everyone kind of had like a different
2: Your community
1: one.
2: Channel.
1: And then the odd French channel that you would get. Sometimes you adjust the bunny ears.
2: Like Channel 2.
1: You adjust the bunny ears. You're getting like Rochester, Fox, New York. Oh, yeah.
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9: Good morning. This is your news for Wednesday, June 17th. There was a fire in an apartment building last night in the 200 block of Avenue V South. The call came in at 11:10 p.m. Fire crews could see heavy smoke and flames coming from a third floor balcony. Ladders were set up to rescue occupants and their pet from an adjacent balcony. Fire crews forced entry into multiple areas of the building to confirm no other occupants or pets were still inside. No one was hurt. A fire investigator is working to determine the cause, origin, and damage estimate. Staff at the Saskatchewan Penitentiary in Prince Albert seized $127,000 worth of drugs in three separate seizures earlier this month. The cocaine, methamphetamine, and THC concentrate were discovered on the 5th, 9th, and 11th. The Correctional Service of Canada say police have been notified and the institution is investigating. GasBuddy.com is predicting the average price of gasoline could drop by as much as 15 cents a liter. This follows the expected opening of the Strait of Hormuz and lower world oil prices as a result of the U.S.-Iran peace agreement. Spokesperson Patrick Dehon says it may take a couple of weeks to fully pass along the lower gas prices. Tactical evacuations have been ordered due to an out-of-control wildfire burning in West Kelowna, B.C. As of yesterday afternoon, the fire had consumed about 20 acres of wooded area. 357 homes in West Kelowna were ordered to evacuate. Another 385 properties are on evacuation alert. According to the latest from the Saskatchewan Public Safety Agency, there are 15 wildfires currently burning in this province. Five of those are not contained. There have been 124 wildfires so far this year. Last year at this time, there had already been 260. 194 is a five-year average. I'm Venice Ferguson, and that's your news.
10: Good morning, I'm Gregor. Before we get local, a historic night on the pitch at the World Cup. Messi with the hat trick. In fact, he got all three goals in a 3-0 win for Argentina. That ties him for the all-time mark for most goals in tournament history. Wow. Canada's next match, they play Qatar tomorrow. Still no word, though, on the status of Alphonso Davies. Now back in Sask, Roland Milligan Jr. not on the field. Juju Hughes in his spot at Ryder practice. Saskatchewan off to Calgary for a Saturday tilt against the Stamps. Head coach Mace applauding the full team effort in their week one win.
0: It's the selfless stuff that these guys do for each other so that somebody else can succeed. Sam laid one of the better blocks of the game for a screen pass, you know, as well. Like, so just the selfless play. It's important to us.
10: Barry's shutout last night in Regina, 6-0. They'll head to Moose Jaw tonight before returning to Cairns for some games this weekend. Blue Jays opened their series in Boston with the Red Sox, got a 6-1 win. PWHL awards handed out last night. The Boston Fleet dominated them. Erin Frankel, she earned the MVP trophy and Goalie of the Year honors. The only award won by a non-Boston player was Minnesota's Kelly Panik. She was the forward of the year. And finally, on the pro hardwood, WNBA, Toronto Tempo lost their third straight. That's the latest from the wide world of sports.
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11: The next couple of days are going to be pretty much the exact same. Today, mix of sun and cloud, high of 19, 30% chance of showers. Tomorrow, high of 18, mix of sun and cloud, 30% chance of showers. Overnight tonight, by the way, we might see some more rain just like we did yesterday. Should be clearing up for tomorrow night, though, and into Friday. We should be just seeing sunny skies with a high of 20. Could be a rainy start to next week if we look ahead there. Just a heads up. It is, let me refresh, partly cloudy, 10 degrees right now in Saskatoon.
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13: 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The Clayton Croker Show on 92.9 The Bull is the best way to start the day.

that's just a fantastic tune right there. Thanks, Captain Obvious. Dolly Parton, Jolene, your country station, 92.9 The Bull. It is 6:41. Thanks for listening to Clayton Thanks for listening to the Clayton Croker Show. Nope, I blew it. Butchered it. Let's just go to the next song. This guy's going to be here this summer, July 15th. Zach Top. Come on, Clayton. Playing.

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on, Locash. Spot on. Love this life. It's a beautiful morning in a beautiful city. We're listening to some great country music. We got new Lainey Wilson coming up next. We're giving away free stuff on the radio. Love this life. Love this life. Thanks so much for listening, by the way. Really, really appreciate it. To say thanks, I'm giving away some Barry's tickets. Two tickets to the Barry's game on Friday. It's country night, by the way. So wear your cowboy hat, wear your cowboy boots. Going to be a bunch of country music playing during the game. You want to go? Caller 9's getting them. The old Caller 9 game, 306-938-2855. Ring those phones. Tell a miracle style. Go Barry's go, baby. Go Barry's go. See you at the Barry Patch on Friday. As promised, here's new Lainey Wilson. I'm

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6: Good morning. This is your news for Wednesday, June 17th. There was a fire in an apartment building last night in the 200 block of Avenue V South. The call came in at 11:10 p.m. Fire crews could see heavy smoke and flames coming from a third floor balcony. Ladders were set up to rescue occupants and their pet from an adjacent balcony. Fire crews forced entry into multiple areas of the building to confirm no other occupants or pets were still inside. No one was hurt. A fire investigator is working to determine the cause, origin, and damage estimate. Staff at the Saskatchewan Penitentiary in Prince Albert seized $127,000 worth of drugs in three separate seizures earlier this month. The cocaine, methamphetamine, and THC concentrate were discovered on the 5th, 9th, and 11th. The Correctional Service of Canada say police have been notified and the institution is investigating. GasBuddy.com is predicting the average price of gasoline could drop by as much as 15 cents a liter. This follows the expected opening of the Strait of Hormuz and lower world oil prices as a result of the U.S.-Iran peace agreement. Spokesperson Patrick Dehon says it may take a couple of weeks to fully pass along the lower gas prices. Tactical evacuations have been ordered due to an out-of-control wildfire burning in West Kelowna, B.C. As of yesterday afternoon, the fire had consumed about 20 acres of wooded area. 357 homes in West Kelowna were ordered to evacuate. Another 385 properties are on evacuation alert. According to the latest from the Saskatchewan Public Safety Agency, there are 15 wildfires currently burning in this province. Five of those are not contained. There have been 124 wildfires so far this year. Last year at this time, there had already been 260. 194 is a five-year average. I'm Venice Ferguson, and that's your news.
7: Got no jam last night. Good morning. I'm Gregor. The Berries, Bats silent in Regina. Red Sox shut them out 6-0 tonight. We're in Moose Jaw. Rodgers back at practice with one of the league's players of the week, Trevor Harris, who put together a near-perfect performance, 83% of his passes, 417 yards in that win over BC. He's the offensive player of the week, and he says the team's going to need to keep bringing that effort every week.
8: This league is elite in terms of parity. There is great football players on every team, and so there's no bye weeks in this league.
7: Green and White head to Calgary to face the Stamps this weekend.
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7: Gut punch time, remember that? Well, the long tradition of Hockey Night in Canada on Saturday is no more. Sportsnet and CBC have ended their partnership, so here's the deal. Sportsnet will still air hockey, obviously, on Saturday night, but it won't be on CBC. It is believed they still own the Hockey Night brand. That's so sad. World Cup, France, Norway, Austria all got wins. How about this? Argentina beat Algeria 3-0. Messi, the hat trick, he got all the goals. Ties the mark for the most in tournament history as well. And George Springer hit the 300th Springer dinger of his career. Jays over the Red Sox 6-1. That's the latest from the wide world of sports.
10: Now we're going to look at the weather.
11: We got a mix of sun and cloud with a high of 19 degrees today in Saskatoon. 30% chance of some showers, though. We might see some more overnight showers tonight with a low of 8. Small chances of a thunderstorm tomorrow. Maybe some showers, another 30% chance with a high of 18. Clearing up overnight tomorrow, though, and then sunny skies for Friday with a high of 20. Right now in Saskatoon, it is a bit cloudy, a bit sunny. Mix of sun and cloud, I guess you would say. It's 10 degrees.
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0: Daily Road report for Saskatoon. If you want all the details, by the way, the little stuff, saskatoon.ca/construction. Check it out. Heads up, some new projects happening today. There's still all that stuff happening downtown with the resurfacing and stuff like that. But heads up on College Drive. There's a new little project happening there. College Drive eastbound. The curb and center lane is going to be closed from Bottomley to Cumberland Avenue. I can't wait till the bridge is open as well. Also, heads up, 33rd Street, west eastbound from Tilly to Wedge Road. That's going to be two-way traffic for some sewer work today. There's some sewer work happening on 1st Avenue, kind of around 23rd Street as well. What else we got here? There's a bunch of other little projects. Again, like I said, full list of details, saskatoon.ca/construction. But just have some patience on College. Just have some patience in downtown today. Have patience everywhere. It's that time of year.
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1: That's Brent Young on your country station, 92.9 The Bull. So after the show yesterday, I drove out to the bustling metropolis that is Aylesbury, Saskatchewan, the place to stop on your way to a Rider game. That's the next Bites with the Bull episode. We're taking Bites with the Bull on the road, going to the world-famous Elephant Room. More on that next week. But as I was out in Aylesbury, I remembered Aylesbury has a rink. I don't know if you knew that or not. It's a very small rink. I saw a video last year of someone putting ice in the rink. Like, I don't think the rink has been maintained in the past couple years, but someone decided, hey, we're putting some TLC, some life back into this rink. The ice was in there. It looked awesome. It's a classic small town barn. Just kind of made me think, like, there's so many other little small town barns out there that aren't getting used, right? Like, the small towns that used to be kind of huge hubs that aren't very big hubs anymore, kind of like Aylesbury. That rink was awesome. I'm going to post a video of it later on the Bull socials. Make sure you check it out. They don't make rinks like this anymore. Wood paneling galore. It was awesome. What are some other rinks in some small towns that are worth checking out? Maybe doing a little tour. Like the rink.

Banks and Chamberlain, are those still open or are those pretty wrecked now? Like, what are some other kind of abandoned small town rinks that, you know, back in the 70s were humming with some senior hockey? Let me know. 306-938-2855. Love exploring rural Saskatchewan, little gems like that.

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11: Good morning. This is your news for Wednesday, June 17. There was a fire in an apartment building last night in the 200 block of Avenue V South. The call came in at 11:10 p.m. Fire crews could see heavy smoke and flames coming from a third floor balcony. Ladders were set up to rescue occupants and their pet from an adjacent balcony. Fire crews forced entry into multiple areas of the building to confirm no other occupants or pets were still inside. No one was hurt. A fire investigator is working to determine the cause, origin, and damage estimate. Staff at the Saskatchewan Penitentiary in Prince Albert seized $127,000 worth of drugs in three separate seizures earlier this month. The cocaine, methamphetamine, and THC concentrate were discovered on the 5th, 9th, and 11th. The Correctional Service of Canada say police have been notified and the institution is investigating. GasBuddy.com is predicting the average price of gasoline could drop by as much as 15 cents a liter. This follows the expected opening of the Strait of Hormuz and lower world oil prices as a result of the U.S.-Iran peace agreement. Spokesperson Patrick Dehon says it may take a couple of weeks to fully pass along the lower gas prices. Tactical evacuations have been ordered due to an out-of-control wildfire burning in West Kelowna, B.C. As of yesterday afternoon, the fire had consumed about 20 acres of wooded area. 357 homes in West Kelowna were ordered to evacuate. Another 385 properties are on evacuation alert. According to the latest from the Saskatchewan Public Safety Agency, there are 15 wildfires currently burning in this province. Five of those are not contained. There have been 124 wildfires so far this year. Last year at this time, there had already been 260. 194 is a five-year average. I'm Venice Ferguson, and that's your news.
8: Good morning, I'm Gregor. Breaking news, the Leafs have hired Jim Hiller, the ex-Kings coach, as their new head coach. And as a Kings fan, can I just please say... All right. right. Before we get local, it was a historic night on the pitch at the World Cup. Messi with the hat trick. In fact, he got all three goals in a 3-0 win for Argentina. That ties him for the all-time mark for most goals in tournament history. Wow. Canada's next match, they play Qatar tomorrow. Still no word, though, on the status of Alphonso Davies. Now back in Sask, Roland Milligan Jr. not on the field. Juju Hughes in his spot at Ryder practice. Saskatchewan off to Calgary for a Saturday tilt against the Stamps. Head coach Mace applauding the full team effort in their week one win.
10: It's the selfless stuff that these guys do for each other so that somebody else can succeed. Sam laid one of the better blocks of the game for a screen pass, you know, as well. Like, so just the selfless play. It's important to us.
8: Barrie's shut out last night in Regina, 6-0. They'll head to Moose Jaw tonight before returning to Cairns for some games this weekend. Blue Jays opened their series in Boston with the Red Sox, got a 6-1 win. PWHL awards handed out last night. The Boston Fleet dominated them. Erin Frankel, she earned the MVP trophy and Goalie of the Year honors. The only award won by a non-Boston player was Minnesota's Kelly Panik. She was the forward of the year. And finally, on the pro hardwood WNBA, Toronto Temple lost their third straight. That's the latest from the wide world of sports.
12: Now we're going to look at the weather.
13: The next 2 days are going to be basically the exact same. Mix of sun and cloud, maybe a 30% chance of some showers, maybe a thunderstorm. Overnight tonight, by the way, it's going to be a 30% chance of showers as well and a low of 8. Tomorrow, again, the exact same thing as today. 30% chance of showers, high of 18, mix of sun and cloud. Clouds go away overnight tomorrow, and we got sunshine and 20 degrees for Friday. It is partly cloudy. 10 degrees right now in Saskatoon.
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Hey, thanks for listening to the Clayton Croker Show. We're giving away our Dad Joke Derby Father's Day giveaway tomorrow. You have a chance to win something awesome for Dad, including a camping package from our friends at UA Local 179 Pipe Trade, some awesome lawn chairs and coolers. I'm looking at them right now. A $100 gift card to KMS Tools, $250 prize pack from our friends at JB Sausage Supplies, and an unforgettable Tiger Moth flight over Saskatoon, courtesy of the Saskatchewan Aviation Museum. Take your dad there on Father's Day. He would love that. All this could be yours. You just got to send us a dad joke, either on our website, thebull.ca, or the playnow.com text line, 938-2855. This one's from Jared Show yesterday. This one's good. How did the McDonald's baseball team win their game? The other team forfeited. They only had five guys. Send us your bad dad jokes or good ones. There's some good dad jokes out there. 938-2855. Speaking of our friends at KMS Tools, if you want a $50 gift card to KMS Tools, everyone who texts in their dad jokes in the next 10 minutes, I'm going to put in the draw for a bonus $50 gift card to KMS Tools. 938-2855.

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We're going rapid fire dad joke here. The dad joke derby ends tomorrow. We got a bonus $50 gift card to KMS Tools to give away right now, though. 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I'm not going to proofread any of these. What do you call a dinosaur that has wheels? A T-Ruck. Ah, because it's truck. Julia from Martinsville. It's clever. Lori said, why did the bee get married? Because he found his honey. Aw, good one, Lori. This one is from Charlie Smith, age 8, from Hepburn, Saskatchewan. Here we go, Hepburn, the Museum of Wheat, baby, and home to one of the best little bowling alleys in all of Saskatchewan. Love the Hepburn Bowling Alley. What did Grandpa say to the walleye? Catch you later. It's a fish. I recently wrote a book on reverse psychology. I suggest you'd rather not read it. Oh, Martin from Vanscoy. That's clever. That's clever. See what Daryl has to say here. My dad always had this one joke, and he loved to pull it on us. You'd be talking, and he'd randomly say, it's a paradox, as two ducks flew overhead. Oh, not bad. One more until we pick a winner here. This one's from Ava. I have a dad joke for you. What kind of insect makes and delivers food? A caterpillar. Oh, because it's the same as caterpillar. All right, the random dad jokes. Not good, not bad. Rhett, you win. You're the random winner today. Rhett, here you go. I ordered a chicken and an egg online. I'll let you know what arrives first. Hilarious. Picking a winner for the Dad Joke Derby tomorrow. All of this will come to an end soon. Don't worry. Congrats, Rhett. You got $50 to KMS Tools. Here we go, bud.

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14: Good morning. This is your news for Wednesday, June 17. There was a fire in an apartment building last night in the 200 block of Avenue V South. The call came in at 11:10 p.m. Fire crews could see heavy smoke and flames coming from a third-floor balcony. Ladders were set up to rescue occupants and their pet from an adjacent balcony. Fire crews forced entry into multiple areas of the building to confirm no other occupants or pets were still inside. No one was hurt. A fire investigator is working to determine the cause, origin, and damage estimate. Staff at the Saskatchewan Penitentiary in Prince Albert seized $127,000 worth of drugs in three separate seizures earlier this month. The cocaine, methamphetamine, and THC concentrate were discovered on the 5th, 9th, and 11th. The Correctional Service of Canada say police have been notified and the institution is investigating. GasBuddy.com is predicting the average price of gasoline could drop by as much as 15 cents a liter. This follows the expected opening of the Strait of Hormuz and lower world oil prices as a result of the U.S.-Iran peace agreement. Spokesperson Patrick Dehon says it may take a couple of weeks to fully pass along the lower gas prices. Tactical evacuations have been ordered due to an out-of-control wildfire burning in West Kelowna, B.C. As of yesterday afternoon, the fire had consumed about 20 acres of wooded area. 357 homes in West Kelowna were ordered to evacuate. Another 385 properties are on evacuation alert. According to the latest from the Saskatchewan Public Safety Agency, there are 15 wildfires currently burning in this province. Five of those are not contained. There have been 124 wildfires so far this year. Last year at this time, there had already been 260. 194 is a five-year average. I'm Venice Ferguson, and that's your news.
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1: We know diesel.
2: Got no jam last night. Good morning. I'm Gregor. The Berries, Bats, silent in Regina. Red Sox shut them out 6-0 tonight. We're in Moose Jaw. Rodgers back at practice with one of the league's players of the week, Trevor Harris, who put together a near-perfect performance, eh? 83% of his passes, 417 yards in that win over BC. He's the offensive player of the week, and he says the team's going to need to keep bringing that effort every week.
3: This league is elite in terms of parity. There is great football players on every team, and so there's no bye weeks in this league.
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2: Gut punch time, remember that? Well, the long tradition of Hockey Night in Canada on Saturday is no more. Sportsnet and CBC have ended their partnership, so here's the deal. Sportsnet will still air hockey, obviously, on Saturday night, but it won't be on CBC. It is believed they still own the Hockey Night brand. That's so sad. World Cup, France, Norway, Austria all got wins. How about this? Argentina beat Algeria 3-0. Messi, the hat trick, he got all the goals. Ties the mark for the most in tournament history as well. And George Springer hit the 300th Springer dinger of his career. Jays over the Red Sox 6-1. That's the latest from the wide world of sports.
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16: Boom weather. 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
17: Next couple of days are going to be pretty much the exact same thing. Going to be a lot like yesterday, actually. Mix of sun and cloud, 30% chance of showers, and a high of 19 for today and for tomorrow. Well, the high tomorrow is 18, but you're not going to notice. Let's be real. Overnight tonight, by the way, maybe some overnight showers and a low of 8 degrees. It is clearing up for Friday. Should be sunny and 20 to kick things off for the weekend. And then back to cloudy and rainy after that. So just back and forth all week long. It's a mix of sun and cloud, 10 degrees right now in Saskatoon.
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morning, friends. Thanks for listening to the Clayton Croker Show on 92.9 The Bull. Let's have ourselves a day. Let's make some memories, Tim Riggin style. Let's just have a nice little Wednesday. Hey, we got some great tunes on the way. We got some Lights Come On by Jason Aldean. That'll wake you up. If you're in zombie mode right now, as a long one last night, that one's like a cup of coffee. It'll wake you up. We got, what else? We got some Tucker Wetmore on the way. We got some new High Valley. We got some Luke Bryan. We got a little bit of everything on the way, including some new John Party in like 3 minutes. It's coming up right after new Owen Wrigley on The Bull.

0: That is John Party on your country station, 92.9 The Bull. If you got your cowboy boots, your cowboy hats, maybe your Canadian tuxedo, do you got it ready for Friday? It's country night at the Saskatoon Berries game. Just going to throw it out there. Maybe a nice pre-Father's Day outing with your dad, right? It's always a good idea to do like a pre-Father's Day, a pre-Mother's Day, a pre-anniversary, pre-birthday, any kind of big life event. Do like a little side party, side celebration a few days before. Really takes the pressure off on the big day. Like if you mess up breakfast in bed for dad, whatever, you took him to the Berries game. If he doesn't like your gift, whatever, you took him to the Berries game, right? So it's country night. They're going to be playing some country tunes. It's going to be a good old country time. We'll be there hanging out as well, and so will you and your dad, because, again, what kind of dad doesn't like hanging out at the ballpark with their family, right? Sounds like an unreal time.
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love that song by Jason Aldean. Now, my friends, on the other hand, are not big Jason Aldean fans. They kind of treat Jason Aldean like Nickelback. That's what they call Jason Aldean. They're like, oh, he's country music's Nickelback. It's just the songs are so obvious. There's no depth there. I don't care. I listen to Jason Aldean to get jacked up. I was like, yeah, I listen to that on the way to my beer league hockey games to get psyched. Lights, come on, let's go. And they're like, who listens to pump up music for beer league hockey games, nerd? Why do people do that? Why do people do that? Like, when someone else doesn't like a song and another person likes that song, why do they have to cut down that song to make themselves feel, like, superior or whatever? Just let people like songs. I've never gotten that where it's like, oh, you like this kind of music? How dare you have different tastes? No! ELE, everybody love everybody. Just let people enjoy music. Sometimes with country music, that's a big thing, too, hey? Like, who's more country? Some people are like, oh, Jason Aldean, that ain't real country. To some people, it is real country, and that's what matters, right? That's what matters. We're all in this together. Now I'm just saying random positive cliches that just aren't even making sense to the plot, so. Anyway, everybody love everybody. That's the moral of the story. This guy's going to be at the

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12: Good morning. This is your news for Wednesday, June 17. There was a fire in an apartment building last night in the 200 block of Avenue V South. The call came in at 11:10 p.m. Fire crews could see heavy smoke and flames coming from a third floor balcony. Ladders were set up to rescue occupants and their pet from an adjacent balcony. Fire crews forced entry into multiple areas of the building to confirm no other occupants or pets were still inside. No one was hurt. A fire investigator is working to determine the cause, origin, and damage estimate. Staff at the Saskatchewan Penitentiary in Prince Albert seized $127,000 worth of drugs in three separate seizures earlier this month. The cocaine, methamphetamine, and THC concentrate were discovered on the 5th, 9th, and 11th. The Correctional Service of Canada say police have been notified and the institution is investigating. GasBuddy.com is predicting the average price of gasoline could drop by as much as 15 cents a liter. This follows the expected opening of the Strait of Hormuz and lower world oil prices as a result of the U.S.-Iran peace agreement. Spokesperson Patrick Dehon says it may take a couple of weeks to fully pass along the lower gas prices. Tactical evacuations have been ordered due to an out-of-control wildfire burning in West Kelowna, B.C. As of yesterday afternoon, the fire had consumed about 20 acres of wooded area. 357 homes in West Kelowna were ordered to evacuate. Another 385 properties are on evacuation alert. According to the latest from the Saskatchewan Public Safety Agency, there are 15 wildfires currently burning in this province. Five of those are not contained. There have been 124 wildfires so far this year. Last year at this time, there had already been 260. 194 is a five-year average. I'm Venice Ferguson, and that's your news.
13: Good morning, I'm Gregor. Breaking news, the Leafs have hired Jim Hiller, the ex-Kings coach, as their new head coach. And as a Kings fan, can I just please say... All right, before we get local, it was a historic night on the pitch at the World Cup. Messi with the hat trick. In fact, he got all three goals in a 3-0 win for Argentina. That ties him for the all-time mark for most goals in tournament history. Wow. Canada's next match, they play Qatar tomorrow. Still no word, though, on the status of Alphonso Davies. Now back in Sask, Roland Milligan Jr. not on the field. Juju Hughes in his spot at Ryder practice. Saskatchewan off to Calgary for a Saturday tilt against the Stamps. Head coach Mace applauding the full team effort in their their week one win.
14: It's the selfless stuff that these guys do for each other so that somebody else can succeed. Sam laid one of the better blocks of the game for a screen pass, you know, as well. Like, so just the selfless play. It's important to us.
13: Barry's shutout last night in Regina, 6-0. They'll head to Moose Jaw tonight before returning to Cairns for some games this weekend. Blue Jays opened their series in Boston with the Red Sox, got a 6-1 win. PWHL awards handed out last night. The Boston Fleet dominated them. Erin Frankel, she earned the MVP trophy and Goalie of the Year honors. The only award won by a non-Boston player was Minnesota's Kelly Panik. She was the forward of the year. And finally, on the pro hardwood, WNBA, Toronto Tempo lost their third straight. That's the latest from the wide world of sports.
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16: Today and tomorrow, pretty much going to be the exact same thing weather-wise. We have a high of 19 for today, mix of sun and cloud, 30% chance of some showers. Tomorrow, the exact same thing, but the high is 18. 1 degree difference. You won't even notice it. Friday, the clouds go away. We're going to see sunny skies with a high of 20 degrees. Probably coming back the very next day, but whatever. Here we go, Friday. Overnight tonight, by the way, expect some showers. Maybe some showers throughout the day today, too. It's partly cloudy and 10 degrees.
17: He's a Saskatoon lifer. He even remembers when the Blades mascot was Helmet. 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

new music from High Valley. That one is called Fools, your country station, 92.9 The Bull. I would make a Mr. T reference right now, but the youth of today would not get that. So then you have to explain who Mr. T is, and that's just a whole other conversation right there. Hey, thanks for listening to the Clayton Croker Show. We got some fun stuff from some fun small towns in the next couple days for ya. Coming up tomorrow, we got an awesome video from our friends in Foam Lake, Saskatchewan. One of the best towns in all of Saskatchewan. Make sure you stick around for that tomorrow. We got details on that coming tomorrow. Right after the show, I'm going out to Foam Lake, making some memories. Everyone always makes memories out in that awesome little town. And then next week, we got some fun stuff from Aylesbury. That's where I was yesterday, putting on the miles on the Early's Farm and Garden Center bull ride, that's for sure. Did I say miles? Kilometers. Oh, my goodness. Blah! Ah, I'm so unclean. Ugh. Anyway, we were in Aylesbury yesterday. Now, Aylesbury is known for the Elephant Bar, and we got more coming up from the Elephant Bar next week. But did you know that Aylesbury has a rink? Me neither. I grew up playing for the Saskatoon Flyers, and when you grew up playing hockey in Saskatchewan, usually you go to all these little small-town rinks for one-day tournaments, right? I've been to them all. Hanley, Keniston, like in that area, Davidson, all those rinks. Did not know that Aylesbury had one. They had this little tiny, awesome small-town rink, wood paneling throughout the entire thing. They don't make rinks like this anymore. Now, it's a little rough around the edges, a little old, a little bit of an antique. But this guy named Dallas Folk, shout out to him, and shout out to all small town volunteers who work hard to breathe life back into places. Like whether it be the old hotel or the old rink, the old museum, the old whatever, football field, soccer field. These volunteers in small towns that take so much time out of their day to just make sure people have stuff to do. Like the person mowing the lawn at the local Sand Green Golf Course and stuff like that. Like Dallas Folk sent me all these photos of the Aylesbury rink with the ice in there. Spent like hours and hours putting it in there, painting the lines, just so the kids of the town could have a place to skate. Like it's not like they have a team or anything like that. Nope, just something to do. We all know that one small town person that is just constantly grinding for the town. And I know I've been talking for like 2.5 minutes here. That was not my plan. I just kind of got sidetracked. Give that person a message today. Give them a hug. Give them a call. Just say, you're appreciated. Thanks for doing all the things you do in a small town. Every small town has that one or two or three people that are just on it all the time. Make sure you give them a call and say, you're appreciated, because not enough people do that.

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1: The Bull is partnering with SaskTip and calling on you to help us solve the crime of the month, illegal pike harvest. On May 13th, Big River conservation officers discovered 26 northern pike left to waste along a creek flowing into Hackett Lake off Revo Lake Road. The fish were illegally snared during spawning season and abandoned with no meat taken. There was no open fishing season at the time. Officers believe the violation occurred around May 8th. To report this or other wildlife-related crimes, visit thebull.ca.
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0: That is Kane Brown on your country station, 92.9 The Bull. Lee Bryce is coming up in a bit. So we got some Tennille Towns as well.
1: Nice.
0: But first, Sarah, batting lead off with the Hollywood news.
1: Yeah.
0: And go.
1: Corey Feldman.
0: I don't know why I did that.
1: I don't know. You're good. Corey Feldman has been released from hospital after having a medical incident during a flight from L.A. to Chicago. Doctors were pretty worried that it was something serious like pancreatitis or gallstones. Mm. Turns out it was just a really bad case of food poisoning.
0: Oh.
1: So, I mean, in the grand scheme of things...
0: Well, been there.
1: Not too bad. Tom Holland has confirmed that he and Zendaya are, in fact, officially married. There's been kind of rumors swirling around that they kind of secretly tied the knot, and they've been kind of dodging the question. But Tom was like, nope, we got married, families were there, and that's all he's going to say about it. The consensus seems to be that Taylor Swift and Travis Kelce are going to get married at Madison Square Garden over the July 4th weekend. And now TMZ is reporting that they're having a massive stage built for the occasion, which is leading people to speculate that they're going to have some live music, but no word on who might perform. And they got some pretty famous musical friends.
0: Yeah,
1: so.
0: A few.
1: Just a few. We got our first trailer for Shrek 5. It's a teaser trailer for the movie coming out next summer. So in the trailer, we see Shrek, Princess Fiona, their two sons and daughter, embarking on a chaotic big city journey, only to find themselves in jail listening to Donkey.
0: And then here comes Puss in Boots.
1: Ooh. He 100%
0: better be in there.
1: I would assume that they'd bring back a lot of the big characters.
0: Yeah, they have
1: like,
0: to.
1: What's Antonio Banderas doing these days?
0: Nothing.
1: He is in. And Shania Twain is about to join Harry Styles on some tour dates, and I love that she's opening for him. Apparently, though, their friendship actually began because of Harry's mom.
0: Hmm.
1: When the two of them first met, Shania apparently called Harry's mom as a favor to him because she's such a huge fan of Shania's. And Shania said, like, since that point, me and Harry have just been kind of besties.
0: Isn't that adorable?
1: I love it.
0: Wish I had someone famous like that. Just, hey,
1: call
0: my
1: mom.
0: Shania. Call my mom.

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Some new music from Riley Green on your country station, 92.9 The Bull. We had that one on Ride It or Buck It on Monday, and obviously it got the old Ride It because, well, we're playing it right now. That's how Ride It or Buck It works. You decide whether we keep playing it or we never play it again. Another new song coming up later today with our guy Jared. You're going to love this one, by the way. Pretty big name coming up for Ride It or Buck It this afternoon. We got the Saskatoon New Soccer Report, by the way, coming up in like 6 minutes. So if you're a soccer parent, stick around for that.

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0: 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It is time for the Saskatoon Youth Soccer Report. We throw it to our roving soccer reporter from down the hall at 98 Cool, our guy Gregor.
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1: On the pitches in town, how about congrats to Sarah Skanderbeg and her SUSC lead squad. Yet another one-goal victory this week over the Aurora Surge. Their team leads the U15 Girls Alliance Division II standings. 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Also, just days left to register for the Yasmir Begovic Goalkeeper Academy. 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You can get info, details, and all of the scores league-wide. 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
2: This is Venice Ferguson with your Saskatoon weather. Mix of sun and cloud today, the wind north gusting to 40, high of 19. There is a 30% chance of showers and risk of thunderstorm this afternoon and evening. Overnight, partly cloudy. The wind becomes light, low 8. Tomorrow, mix of sun and cloud. Again, there's a slight chance of showers and risk of thunderstorm in the afternoon. The wind, northwest, gusting to 50. The high, 18. Friday, sunshine, high of 20. Back
3: in the car, you're back. It's time for another bull ride.
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That's just a great song to wrap things up on. Your country station, 92.9 The Bull. That is Cole Swindell, and that is it. That is all for the Clayton Croker Show today. I got to hit the road. I'm going out to Foam Lake. Why? You'll see tomorrow. You'll see tomorrow. I've got some fun stuff planned in Foam Lake and Sheho, Saskatchewan, the town right next to it. Love Sheho. Everyone's always talking about the funny names for towns in Saskatchewan. No one ever brings up Sheho for some reason. I love Sheho, Saskatchewan. Great little bar there. Couple of roads. That's all you really need in a small town, hey? And some fantastic people. So yeah, I'm hitting the road. You see the Early's Farm and Garden Center bull ride? Give me a wave. Have a good one, friends.

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8: This is Venice Ferguson with your Saskatoon weather. Mix of sun and cloud today. The wind north gusting to 40, high of 19. There is a 30% chance of showers and risk of thunderstorm this afternoon and evening. Overnight, partly cloudy. The wind becomes light, low 8. Tomorrow, mix of sun and cloud. Again, there's a slight chance of showers and risk of thunderstorm in the afternoon. The wind, northwest gusting to 50, the high 18. Friday, sunshine, high of 20.
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Josh Stumpf is his name, and you're listening to Your Country Station, 92.9 The Bull. He is a good Saskatchewan boy. We've been happy to play him since songs before that one. Here's Vincent Mason. Pretty new guy.

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8: This is Venice Ferguson with your Saskatoon weather. Mix of sun and cloud today. The wind north gusting to 40, high of 19. There is a 30% chance of showers and risk of thunderstorm this afternoon and evening. Overnight, partly cloudy. The wind becomes light, low 8. Tomorrow, mix of sun and cloud again. There's a slight chance of showers and risk of thunderstorm in the afternoon. The wind, northwest, gusting to 50, the high 18. Friday, sunshine, high of 20.
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home of your country. That is High Valley with 92.9 The Bull and a classic back when it was, I think actually, that Make You Mine was, were they a trio or were they a duo? High Valley, Make You Mine. The trick is you just Google image search it and see how many of them are on the cover. High Valley, Make You Mine. Okay, they weren't really the stars of their own video. That's not helping. I got to actually click a tab. Three clicks. Make You Mine, Farmhouse Sessions. It's just Brad and Curtis. Okay, so they were duoing at the time. They had already lost brother number three. He's alive. I should have said he retired from the band. Probably could have worded that a little bit better. So, okay. Now that we've cleared up that mystery that we never had to solve, we'll move on. Corey Kent, Co-Wetzel, Rocky.

More country station, 92.9 The Bull, Megan Maroney with Beautiful Things, just after 11 a.m. today. It's Pat Dubois. Hope you're doing awesome. Outskirts Music Festival is coming up. We got some huge, huge news for folks who are going to be heading to the Barry's game this weekend. We'll tell you all about that soon. Country at the Creek is coming up with this guy. We're in festival season, man. If you want to win tickets, learn all about them, make sure you keep it locked here on The Bull.

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19: This is Venice Ferguson with your Saskatoon weather. Mix of sun and cloud today. The wind north gusting to 40, high of 19. There is a 30% chance of showers and risk of thunderstorm this afternoon and evening. Overnight, partly cloudy. The wind becomes light, low 8. Tomorrow, mix of sun and cloud. Again, there's a slight chance of showers and risk of thunderstorm in the afternoon. The wind, northwest, gusting to 50. The high, 18. Friday, sunshine, high of 20.
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Nothing on me. Tony Stevens on 92.9 The Bull. It's Pat Dubois. What's up? What's up? How we doing today? Said a few moments ago that I had some Barry's news in regards to the Outskirts Music Festival, but guess what? Can't talk about that yet. So I guess it's kind of a teaser, so you know something is coming up with Saskatoon's premier and the most fun baseball team in the entire WCBL. And the Outskirts Music Festival featuring Jelly Roll Cooper, Alan Widemouth Mason, Third Eye Blind, and Braden King. What are those two events going to have in common? Like I said, I can't tell you yet. So what I'm going to do is say shout out to everybody who got in on the cheap Outskirts tickets yesterday and keep it locked here on The Bull and follow us on social media to find out what I have been brutally teasing over the last

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92.9 The Bull. That is Brody Siebert with Dippin' in a Deer Stand. Still one of my favorite voices in Saskatchewan country music. That song specifically was just, it was, I think we're calling that song a vibe before people were calling everything a vibe. Call that a win. Go from a classic Sasky artist straight to the brand new song from one of the most prolific country musicians alive. It's Kenny Chesney and Carry On.

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2: This is Venice Ferguson with your Saskatoon weather. Mix of sun and cloud today. The wind north gusting to 40, high of 19. There is a 30% chance of showers and risk of thunderstorm this afternoon and evening. Overnight, partly cloudy. The wind becomes light, low 8. Tomorrow, mix of sun and cloud. Again, there's a slight chance of showers and risk of thunderstorm in the afternoon. The wind, northwest, gusting to 50. The high, 18. Friday, sunshine, high of 20.
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0: 92.9 The Bull. If it weren't for the winds, I probably would have kept my long hair. So probably most of my like parents and their friends are going, thank God for the wind. No, I'm not trying to be bitter sounding. I like having long hair, but my hair does not work well when it's long in the Saskatchewan winds. Perks of living on the prairies, am I right? Here's Owen Riegling.
1: I keep

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1: Good afternoon. This is your news for Wednesday, June 17th. The city has deployed a new street team in an attempt to mitigate social disorder in Saskatoon. Four Indigenous peacekeepers were launched a few weeks ago. The teams, donning City of Saskatoon vests with support team written on the back, are equipped with numerous forms of training such as first aid, CPR, AED, naloxone, verbal judo, and conflict resolution. The one-year pilot project is costing the city $300,000, with plans to expand the project if successful. People are being warned not to go into the South Saskatchewan River because of high flow rates. The warning comes after a boat's outboard engine failed and began to drift down the river on Monday night. Battalion Chief Dwayne Jobson warns that people should stay off the water until the water is back down to what is considered the new norm. He says flow rates are roughly four times faster than what Saskatoon is used to at the moment. The river flow increased to 700 cubic meters per second at its peak after a release from Gardner Dam. The Saskatchewan Public Safety Agency has created a dedicated portal for Saskatchewan residents impacted by spring flooding. The SPSA says it is to help residents, municipalities, businesses, and agricultural producers access timely information and supports related to spring flooding. A link to the portal can be found in our online story. The Saskatoon Public Schools Board of Education has officially approved the name Homewood Collegiate for the division's new secondary school in Saskatoon's northeast. The name was informed by public and student engagement. The project is currently in the design phase, and it expects to welcome its first students in approximately 4 to 5 years. In sports, ahead of another practice session at Mosaic Stadium this morning, the Saskatchewan Roughriders announced the signings of national long snapper Mike Benson and defensive back Jonathan Edward. The Riders are on the road for week three as they fly to Calgary on Friday for a Saturday afternoon tilt with the Stamps. Over to baseball, it's a full slate of games in the WCBL with all 12 teams in action, including the Saskatoon Berries as they visit the red-hot Moose Jaw Miller Express, who have won 7 in a row. In the majors, the Toronto Blue Jays are coming off a 6-1 win over the Boston Red Sox in last night's series opener and will look for another. On the pitch, it's another action-packed day of soccer at the FIFA World Cup, beginning with Portugal and Congo already underway. Later today, England and Croatia face off in a Group L battle, as well as Ghana and Panama in Toronto. Off the ice, the Leafs announced this morning Jim Hillier was named 41st head coach in the franchise history. In addition, the Vegas Golden Knights announced today that Ryan Craig has been promoted to head coach. In the weather, mix of sun and cloud today, a high of 19, a bit breezy, and 30% chance of showers, risk of thunderstorm this afternoon and evening. Overnight, cloudy, low 9. Tomorrow, mix of sun and cloud again. There's that slight chance of showers and risk of thunderstorm, and windy again with a high of 18. Right now, it is 16 degrees in Saskatoon. I'm Venice Ferguson, and that's your news.
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Love somebody. Morgan Wallen on 92.9 The Bull. It is Father's Day week heading into the weekends. How are we doing today, friends? I'm Pat Dubois, and we would like to give you some amazing prizes for Father's Day. All you got to do is tell us your best dad jokes. It's the Dad Joke Derby Father's Day giveaway, third edition, I believe, of this one. And we got some great prizes, too. In fact, some of them are here in the studio with us. UA Local 179 Pipe Trades hooking us up with a camping package. $100 gift card from KMS Tools. That's probably in here, too. Gift cards are more difficult to notice than coolers and chairs. We've got a $250 prize package from our good buddies at J&B Sausage Supplies. And finally, this is something I got to do in late 2023 at this point? It was. Time flies. It was late 2023, and I got to do a once-in-a-lifetime experience, which was heading up in a Tiger Moth flight over Saskatoon, courtesy of our amazing friends at the Saskatchewan Aviation Museum, one of Saskatoon's best-kept secrets. If you haven't been there, you should. You learn a ton of history. And, I mean, I'm biased because, you know, I come from an Air Force family, and so, you know, planes and stuff for just a little bit. Anything air-related. And being up in that was so much fun. I even got to take control for a second. It's like, do you want to take control? And I thought the pilot was joking because, like, the pilot's behind you. Not to spoil it, but the pilot's behind you in a separate seat. Like the goose. No, that's a bad example because, you know, Top Gun. But you know the seat the goose would have sat in for most of the movie? That's where the pilot is. And then you're in the Maverick seat. What's up? So, like, immediately you feel good. And then, yeah, in my case, he was like, do you want to give it a try? And I got to hold the little, I called it the joystick, probably not what it's called. And I kind of dipped us down a little bit, and you felt your stomach kind of, it was so much fun, man.

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5: This is Venice Ferguson with your Saskatoon weather. Mix of sun and cloud today. There's a 30% chance of showers and risk of thunderstorm this afternoon and evening. The wind, north gusting to 40 and a high of 19. Overnight, partly cloudy, the wind eases and a low of 8. Tomorrow, a mix of sun and cloud. 30% chance of showers and risk of thunderstorm in the afternoon. The wind, northwest gusts to 50, a high of 18.

0: Country Station, 92.9 The Bull, Dean Brody with a man without a woman. 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I'm Pat Dubois and this is a Chase Rice classic.
1: We've been to both Carolinas, seen a big Montana sky, driven up and down the coast a few times, London, Paris, paradise. But ain't got much memory of the scenes, come to think I missed them all.

Speaking of the coast, remember Five for Beach, you and me. That sunset, cliffs by the sea, and the night rolled in. And you still talk about that moon that I can't recall, but God, I saw.

One beer away. It's the Recklaws on 92.9 The Bull, the home of your country. Last week, what was it? Friday? No. Hold on. We're on this week now. I don't know how to tell time. June, a week ago today, on the nose, Taylor Swift made her reappearance on Ride It or Bucket. In fact, I'm fairly certain that the last time we had a Taylor Swift song on our four-ish in the afternoon song battle challenge, it wasn't even called Ride It or Bucket. I'm pretty sure back then it was briefly called Mortal Song Bat. Pew, pew, pew. Shout out to Croker the first time. And it was originally called Ride It or Bucket, though, so she probably did have some of those songs that she put out around the early stages before she decided to kind of go more pop. I'm pretty sure Love Story, seriously, 2008 or 9, that was out. That was on Ride It or Bucket. The original You Belong With Me, before Taylor's versions had to exist. Either way, this is the only time Taylor Swift has been on a country station with a new song in a long time. And the fact that it's from Toy Story 5 is just delightful. It really is. Here it is.

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21: This is Venice Ferguson with your Saskatoon weather. Mix of sun and cloud today. There's a 30% chance of showers and risk of thunderstorm this afternoon and evening. The wind north gusting to 40 and a high of 19. Overnight, partly cloudy, the wind eases and a low of 8. Tomorrow, a mix of sun and cloud. 30% chance of showers and risk of thunderstorm in the afternoon. The wind northwest gusts to 50, a high of 18. Sunny and a high of 20 on Friday.
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0: Your country station, 92.9 The Bull. There's Billy Currington with Donut, which I always used to say donut because it just sounded like you could say it easy. Riley Green, I heard his new song in full this morning when I was driving in. Think As You Drunk I Am. That's fun. Love that he's the new kind of Toby Keith vibe. Here's his most recent full single, Change My Mind.
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Ride, ride, ride. George Burge featuring Luke Bryan on the home of your country, 92.9 The Bull. It's just after 1 o'clock. What's weather looking like today? We did not get... I was expecting a big thunderstorm last night. Instead, we got a little bit of rain in the evening. Come on, man. Go hard or go home. Give me my thunder boomer that I've been begging for. At one point, I thought we were getting thunder, but then it turns out I just live in the path of the airport and being in the north. All my shout out to all my evergreen cohabitators. It's fun times there. It's like, sweet thunder. Nope, just a plane. Today, we got a mix of sun and cloud. Your high is about 19 degrees. Some showers this afternoon. Risk of a thunder shower as well. For tonight, a few clouds down to 8. Tomorrow, we have a mix of sun and cloud. 18 is your high. 20 on Friday. Saturday, 20. 16 with rain on Sunday. At the moment, it is 15, and I am good with this forecast overall, mostly because of Friday. It looks to be sunny. We got the big cook-off at Northern Fireplace. It's going to be the battle of the burgers between myself and Jason Lee from CJWW. Sammy Sunrise Grill is there, and same with Darren and his son from Northern Fireplace. Derek, did I say Darren? My gosh. Derek, if you're listening, I'm just trying to throw you off because you always win. This is my way of chirping over the radio. I say the wrong name and I throw you off your game so you can have a better chance of being beaten on Friday. It's friendly competition though, all right?

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11: This is Venice Ferguson with your Saskatoon weather. Mix of sun and cloud today. There's a 30% chance of showers and risk of thunderstorm this afternoon and evening. The wind, north gusting to 40 and a high of 19. Overnight, partly cloudy, the wind eases and a low of 8. Tomorrow, a mix of sun and cloud. 30% chance of showers and risk of thunderstorm in the afternoon. The wind, northwest gusts to 50, a high of 18. Sunny and a high of 20 on Friday.
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14: This is Venice Ferguson with your Saskatoon weather. Mix of sun and cloud today. There's a 30% chance of showers and risk of thunderstorm this afternoon and evening. The wind, north gusting to 40 and a high of 19. Overnight, partly cloudy, the wind eases and a low of 8. Tomorrow, a mix of sun and cloud. 30% chance of showers and risk of thunderstorm in the afternoon. The wind, northwest gusts to 50, a high of 18. Sunny and a high of 20 on Friday. Back in
2: a car, you're back. It's time for another bull ride.
15: Let's hear it. Back in a car,
16: go. The Bull.

0: about you? Oh my God, I turned Jared's mic on first.
1: Thought about turning the mic on.
0: Actually, that works well. I thought about you, Jared. After keeping your mic off for so many times, I talked into an off mic while yours was on.
1: Happy Wednesday. I actually had to look at my phone to see what day it was.
0: And the fact that I had Monday off and I have tomorrow off and then we're going like crazy on Friday. I don't even know what day it is, even though you've said Happy Wednesday.
1: It's not a normal week for sure. We're getting into summer, though, and that's, you know, in Radioland, summer is a crazy time.
0: It is. You know, I almost spilled some beans actually today, so we're just going to have to like do a little teaser here.
1: Ooh.
0: But, you know, festival season kicking in, obviously. First day of summer is 4-ish days from now.
1: Crazy to think about.
0: It is. And I almost, because obviously we're doing a lot of work, we had that big sale yesterday with our friends from Outskirts.
1: Mm-hmm.
0: And we're just going to steer this as best we can here to not spill all the beans. There's going to be a huge announcement soon with the Outskirts and the Saskatoon Berries.
1: Ooh, I like the sound of that.
0: I don't know when it's dropping down. It might be today. It might be tomorrow. But it might be this afternoon with you.
1: To add to the mayhem, the Berries are going to play a game in the parking lot while everyone's trying to park. At Outskirts. Jelly Roll is going to throw the first pitch, and then, I don't know.
0: Cooper Allen is playing outfield. Braden King, whatever position benefits from a really tall guy?
1: Pretty much all of them, I think.
0: I don't know enough about baseball to make this call.
1: I don't know. Like, I want to see Braden King wrestling. I feel like he'd make a great wrestler.
0: He would. He got them long legs. He could just like put that, put him in the triple sharpshooter. Nope, that's Brett. That's a fake wrestling move, isn't it?
1: Here comes the Berries Wrestling League. I don't know.
0: This is what happens on the radio when two guys are really sportsy.
1: But exciting announcements coming anyway.
0: Yes, very exciting announcements. If you like music, if you like baseball, if you like fun, or even one of those three, you're good.
1: I love a healthy combination of all three of those things.
0: Excellent. Well, I hope this afternoon you get to make the announcement. It might be with Croker tomorrow, or maybe if I'm lucky, it'll be with me on Friday, but I somehow doubt it. I will see you on Friday. I'm off tomorrow. And then Friday, we got a bunch of work with the Kinsmen, big burger cook-off.
1: Oh, dude, you guys are going to be running around making burgers. You and Jason from CJWW will be at Northern Fireplace. That's going to be exciting.
0: Yearly tradition, raising some money for breast cancer research and a thing that I used to do a live on location at and now cook at.
1: Yes.
0: So didn't even have to submit a resume for my cooking abilities. They were just like, ah.
1: I saw the spoiler alert. There's going to be some good burgers being served up.
0: Yes, if you're a fan of handhelds. Radio guys got you this Friday.
1: And then I'm going to be doing the grueling hard labor of hanging out at Three Hall all day on Friday.
0: It's such a fun place to be with some of the coolest guys ever, the friends from the Kinsmen. They just like to give away money and have a good time.
1: Backbreaking labor, right? You're asking me. Like, from 10 to 6, I have to hang out at Three Hall and sell tickets.
0: Oh, shucks.
1: They got stressful.
0: They got some really good non-alcoholic beers on tap, I'll just say that.
1: Oh, I'm going to have to go sample some.
0: Have an excellent afternoon, buddy.
1: You too, dude.

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1: I'm proud to say.
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These hands, that is Cooper Tripeau on the home of your country, 92.9 The Bull. It is 4 minutes after 2 o'clock. Hopefully you're having a really good Wednesday so far. It is it's sunny in Saskatoon, but we've got some clouds kicking around. There is a chance of some thunder showers into the evening. We'll keep an eye on that. Your chance to win some tickets to Country at the Creek coming up, too. Here's Luke Combs.

0: Sleepless in a Hotel Room. That is Luke Combs on the home of your country, 92.9 The Bull. 7 minutes after 2 o'clock, Saskatoon is at 18 degrees, pretty much at the high for today. Could warm up by one or two more degrees, but 30% chance of showers today. There is a chance of thunderstorms in the mix as well. Low of 8 tonight, back up to 18 tomorrow.
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6: This is Venice Ferguson with your Saskatoon weather. Mix of sun and cloud today. There's a 30% chance of showers and risk of thunderstorm this afternoon and evening. The wind north gusting to 40 and a high of 19. Overnight, partly cloudy, the wind eases and a low of 8. Tomorrow, a mix of sun and cloud. 30% chance of showers and risk of thunderstorm in the afternoon. The wind northwest gusts to 50, a high of 18. Sunny and a high of 20 on Friday.
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0: do.
1: Pierce, what he didn't do. 92.9 The Bull. We got Father's Day coming up on the weekend. That's this Sunday. And you have a chance to win a big prize package for Dad with our Dad Joke Derby. Think of the best, which also has a double meaning with worst, dad jokes that you can think of. Submit them over on our website. And coming up at the end of the week, you and Dad could be winning a big grand prize package. Again, thebull.ca to get those dad jokes in.

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1: Hey, coming up shortly after 3 o'clock, we're going to have the one, the only, Tenille Townes on the show to talk about her latest single, Sunshine's Free, which was on Ride It or Bucket just a couple of weeks ago. Tenille Townes going to join us with a Zoom call. We're going to have that on our social media, and we'll also hear from Tenille on the air as well.
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16: This is Venice Ferguson with your Saskatoon weather. Mix of sun and cloud today. There's a 30% chance of showers and risk of thunderstorm this afternoon and evening. The wind, north gusting to 40 and a high of 19. Overnight, partly cloudy, the wind eases and a low of 8. Tomorrow, a mix of sun and cloud. 30% chance of showers and risk of thunderstorm in the afternoon. The wind northwest gusts to 50, a high of 18. Sunny and a high of 20 on Friday.
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Jess Moskaluk, who just recently, over the past weekend, graced Bigger, Saskatchewan with her presence, gave an amazing show in Bigger. 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At the same time, like I hope you weren't filming the entire time, but also if you did happen to get some good clips, send them our way. We're going to be talking to Tennille Towns right after 3 o'clock. Right now, it is Luke Bryan.

That is Ella Langley with Be Heard, kicking off 3 o'clock. 92.9 The Bull, your country station. Had the chance to have a Zoom call with one of my favorite Canadian female voices of country music, Tenille Townes, talking about her brand new single. So we'll hop on with Tenille in a moment. But first, let's listen to that new single featuring Keith Urban on guitar, too. This is Sunshine's Free.

0: Bonafide summer anthem from Tenille Townes. That is Sunshine's Free. We got her hanging out on a Zoom call right now.
1: It's Jared on the Bull.
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2: Hello, how are you?
0: I'm fantastic. How are you doing?
2: I am well, thanks. Thanks for taking the time to chat today. I appreciate it.
0: Oh, man, you too. And congrats on the release of your brand new summer anthem.
2: Thank you. Thanks for saying that and being excited with me, you guys. It feels really good to share this song. Like, I love the heart and the spirit of the summer vibe of this, and I'm so ready for summer. So this feels really good.
0: No doubt. Well, and I read that you kind of said that, so Sunshine's Free, that's the name of the song. You said that it was like a mission statement to yourself, kind of a reminder to slow down and enjoy life. So I'm just wondering, was there like a specific moment that sort of prompted that school of thought?
2: You know, it was kind of a winding journey of a couple years for me. I got a little lost and disoriented and kind of going, what do I want to do next as an artist? What am I going to say? And like, you know, even just personally, like, what's important to me as a human? Like, where am I at? And it just kind of like I was in this frail state. And I don't know, I think my mental health was suffering in a lot of different ways. And I just kind of had to take a second, take my foot off the gas, which was really scary to do. And so in that process was kind of, you know, where I wrote this song, and I was just like, I really feel like I want to channel something that's about just taking in the joy that I know is already there. You know, I feel like it just passes us by, and I think it's so important to actually soak it in. And so that's what I'm trying. I think I wrote this because I know it's something I need to practice. And so therefore, every time I get to play the song or talk about it, it's like it brings it to the front of my heart again, which is a good place for that to be.
0: Well, and the song is about joyful things. So do you find that when you sing it, it like imbues your heart with more joy?
2: It does. And I'm so excited. We have a handful of summer festivals and I get to have my band back for a few of these shows. And like, I'm just so ready to get up there and feel the joy of it, of playing this live. This will be our first summer getting to tour with this song. So I can't wait.
0: Well, and talk about like an energy shift from, well, your album, which is only just a few months old at this point, but a bit of a momentum shift. Is it really tough to follow an entire body of work like that with a single?
2: You know, it didn't feel tough this time, I think, because I'm kind of entering into this freedom era of the loneliness, and like recording The Acrobat was very healing, and like, it's a very acoustic, stripped back record that I was basically live recordings of me sitting in my music room next to my dog, Sam, singing through these songs that I loved. And like, I felt like I needed to make that to just sort of like get back to a return to self. And so, you know, produced and mixed that record and shared it. And it was so encouraging feeling people supporting this new chapter and this independent artist journey. And from that, it just felt like kind of the springboard of being able to go, I have the freedom to really share whatever I want to share now. And so it feels really good to be putting out a summer song. And this is sonically very different from where I just was. But that's what's really cool about being able to make music in this time, is it's just like, okay, what am I feeling inspired or called to now? Let me just do more of that. And so
0: so nice that like as an artist you're kind of taking more of a front seat with like the producing and the mixing, so yeah, you can make more of those decisions yourself because it is yours.
2: That's right. There's kind of like a, I don't know, like a creative autonomy that comes from that, and it's betting on yourself. It's scary, there's a level of that for sure, but it feels really empowering to be like, yeah, this is what I feel called to next.
0: Well, and I just knew that Keith Urban spent decades telling himself, one of these days, I will get to play guitar on a Tenille Townes single.
2: Thank you for that. I really appreciate that vibe. Oh, my gosh. It was such a dream to have him. Like, literally, as we were working on the guitars for this song, there is such a theme of joy. And when I think about joy in country music, he is the person I think of. Like, he's just this ambassador of it. It's just like, you can't help but feel it in his live performance. It's like you hear him smiling when you hear him playing and singing. Yes. It's just part of his identity in music, which I love. So I've always been inspired by that. And I was like, what if I just took the pipe dream shot and like asked if he'd play some guitar on here? And he totally was so kind and was like, I'd love to, and sent some tracks over. And it was such a cool full circle to get to have him be a part of the song. And yeah, I still can't believe that happened.
0: Well, it's kind of inspiring to hear that, because really at the end of the day, all you got to do is ask.
2: What's the worst that could happen, you know? Right. And it certainly doesn't happen if you don't ask. So I try to I don't know, remind myself I should do that more often, because sometimes it works out and Keith Urban plays on your song, you know? You should do that more.
0: Well, you've spent like quite a few years touring with some pretty big names. Like you're stepping into this chapter on very much your own terms. So when you look at where you're at right now, you compare that to when you were starting out. What have you discovered, like, mostly about yourself, and what do you think people would find the biggest differences would be if they compared you now versus you when you first put your first ever single out?
2: Yeah, good question. I mean, I just think I've learned a lot. Like, I think I've sort of lived a lot of life from then to now and soaked in a lot of wisdom, especially from these artists that I've gotten to tour with. It's like every show I would go to front of house and just try to be a sponge and, like, soak up whatever everybody has such a unique style of their touring and like their way of entertaining people. And I just took all my favorite things and, you know, tried to like implement what I really think is important when you bring a community of people together. And so I've just really had a lot of fun doing that through the years. And I think the perspective in my songs has been a winding journey. It's like I went from being pretty third party. Like I used to write songs almost as a storyteller observer, because that felt, I think, safer for me. And then all of a sudden it was like, no, I have to like dig in my own heart and share some of my own stuff more. So I think it's gotten a little more vulnerable through the years. And I think I'm kind of finding more of a balance of that storyteller versus confessional writer right now. That's at least where I am at the moment.
0: Well, and we're here on this journey with you. I find that you have one of the most unique voices out there, and I soak up everything you do like a sponge. And you're going to have a lot of chances to test this one out on the road, because, I mean, between touring Canada, you're going back and forth between here in Nashville, you're going over to the UK. Like, you've got a stacked 2026 so far.
2: I'm so excited. I love getting to be out on the road. It's my favorite place to be. So I can't wait for some more Canadian dates. Always good to go back to the UK. And we've been doing, you know, we got a handful of summer festivals, and then after that, we're back to these, like, really storyteller kind of acoustic shows. It's called the Living Room Tour, and I'm literally bringing pieces from my living room on the tour, and it feels like setting up a safe place for everybody to just show up and be who they are, and I love that about live music, so I can't wait to spend a lot of the rest of the year out there.
0: It's all about creating a moment with people, right?
2: That's right.
0: Yeah, well, can't wait to catch you on the road. You're going to be doing a few stops in Saskatchewan, I saw. And best of luck with Sunshine's Free. Really excited to see what everyone thinks.
2: Ah, thank you. Well, thanks for putting it on there. And thanks to everybody listening out there. I'm sending a whole lot of love and can't wait to get back your way soon.
0: Yes, Danielle, thank you so much.
2: Thanks for having me. Have a good rest of your day.
3: Let's go. Crank this up loud. The Bull.

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1: Massive thanks once again to Grand Prairie, Alberta's Tenille Townes for hopping on a Zoom call to talk about her latest single. We have the video version of that interview because it was a Zoom call. It's over at thebull.ca. 18 degrees in Saskatoon. We have that full forecast coming up.
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7: This week on Crime Stoppers Unmasked, we're asking for the public's help in identifying two suspects in an unprovoked bear spray assault on Saskatoon Transit. On June 10th, 2026, the two suspects boarded the bus in the downtown terminal and refused to pay their fares when requested by the driver. They made their way to the back of the bus, which was headed towards 8th Street. As the bus approaches 8th Street and Cumberland Avenue, an older male is bear sprayed at the back of the bus, causing numerous riders at the back to be hit as well. The suspect then sprays the victim two more times before exiting the bus and leaving the scene in an unknown direction. This resulted in the entire bus having to be evacuated and taken out of service. Suspect 1 is described as a male in his late teens or early 20s. He's wearing a black Crook and Castles hoodie, red shorts that go past the knees, a black New York Yankees ball cap with a name written in white lettering on the right side along with a heart, and his hair is shoulder length. Suspect 2 is a male in his late 40s or 50s, backwards ball cap with red lettering and a white symbol, black hoodie, blue jeans, had a mustache, white runners, and a thin build. You can also watch for photos and videos of the suspects on Facebook, Instagram, and our homepage. Do you have information about this crime or who is responsible? 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The tips are completely anonymous. We don't want your name. We just want your assistance. Saskatoon Crime Stoppers. 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
2: 50, a high of 18, sunny and a high of 20 on Friday.
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0: That's Morgan Wallen with Don't We? 92.9 The Bull, your country station, halfway through the 3 o'clock hour. Momentarily, we're going to get one of the archivists for the city of Saskatoon on the phone, Jeff O'Brien, talking about the Civic Pancake Breakfast, which, by the way, is going tomorrow morning, and we're going to get all sorts of details on what we can expect showing up bright and early tomorrow. In the meantime, Chris Henderson is up next with some Saskatchewan country.
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Stella Lefty. There's Boston on 92.9 The Bull. Man, the rain shirt coming down over Saskatoon now. Of course, I had to choose today to bring my motorcycle to work. It's 18 degrees. We're getting some light rain showers. They could become a little bit heavier into the night. There is a risk of thunderstorms in there as well. We'll get your official weather forecast and traffic update coming up. And then, coming up before 4 o'clock, we're going to hear from the city of Saskatoon about tomorrow morning and the Civic Pancake Breakfast. Here's Andrew Hyatt.

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1: Well, I figure now that the rain is coming down, there's going to be all sorts of traffic issues, but really, it's not looking too bad at all right now. It is a little bit slow moving on Idlewild, just south of 22nd, heading north. Right up to 22nd, it's a little bit backed up back to the Sid Buckwald Bridge. Beyond that, not looking bad around the city at all, and I'll keep an eye on the traffic updates as we get into rush hour. It's plus 18. We're getting some rain over Saskatoon. 30% chance of showers into the night. There is a risk of thunderstorms in there. It's going to be pretty much the exact same song and dance for weather tomorrow. But then getting into some sunshine at the end of the week. Friday is going to be clear and sunny and 20 degrees.
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9: 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On May 13th, Big River conservation officers discovered 26 northern pike left to waste along a creek flowing into Hackett Lake off Revo Lake Road. The fish were illegally snared during spawning season and abandoned with no meat taken. There was no open fishing season at the time. 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
21: This is Venice Ferguson with your Saskatoon weather. Mix of sun and cloud today. There's a 30% chance of showers and risk of thunderstorm this afternoon and evening. The wind north gusting to 40 and a high of 19. Overnight, partly cloudy, the wind eases and a low of 8. Tomorrow, a mix of sun and cloud. 30% chance of showers and risk of thunderstorm in the afternoon. The wind northwest gusts 50, a high of 18. Sunny and a high of 20 on Friday.
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0: Without a Woman. It is Dean Brody, 353 from 92.9 The Bull. Saskatoon still getting the rain. It is 18 degrees. We've got a special guest hanging out on the phone to talk about a long-standing city tradition that continues tomorrow morning.
1: It's Jared on The Bull.
0: 92.9 The Bull is so proud to support the 50th annual Civic Pancake Breakfast just outside of City Hall. This is coming up tomorrow in Saskatoon. We have City Archivist Jeff O'Brien on the phone. Jeff, 50 years strong for this amazing little tradition we have in our city.
2: That's right, and it all kicks off tomorrow morning. So we're going to, doors open at 7:20 a.m. We're going to go till 10:30, and there will be a pancake breakfast. So $8 gets you a plate with pancakes, toppings, whipped cream, strawberry or Saskatoon berry topping, sausages, coffee or juice. And this year we're doing, doing the act of kindness board. And that's a way that you can sort of pay things forward by buying breakfast for someone else, maybe a little less fortunate. But new this year is a 50-50 draw. So we're going to be selling 50-50 tickets. So, and you know how that works, right? Half of it goes to the United Way. The other half goes to the person with the winning ticket. So the more tickets you sell, the better it is. And tickets are available online. If you're down at the breakfast tomorrow, there's a QR code you can scan. That'll take you to the website where you can buy your tickets. Or you can just go online from anywhere so you don't have to be there. So anyway, this is the whole thing, right? It's all about being a fundraiser for the United Way, for the Saskatoon and area United Way. City of Saskatoon is a big supporter of United Way, and this is a big part of that.
0: Oh yeah, and I mean, just really appreciate how much this city does to have events like this that bring people together. And at the end of the day, that's what it's all about, coming together and eating good food, having good company, all for a good cause.
2: Well, that's right. And so this is a fun event. There's all sorts of things going on. So there's going to be entertainment on the main stage. I'm a MC for tomorrow morning, so there'll be dancers and singers and musicians on the main stage tomorrow. There'll be the wellness relay race at 8:30 in the morning, that from 8:30 to 9, and that's always really exciting. There's going to be a bunch of other things happening. Fire will be there, fire department, police services, the HMCS Unicorn, bringing different vehicles for people to look at. The fire department's mobile command unit and the police have got their Bearcat armored vehicle. HMCS Unicorn's bringing a water rescue craft. The waste reduction wagon will be there. The Saskatoon Teepee with Cree Elder Mary Lee and members of the City of Saskatoon Indigenous Initiatives Office will be out, along with Métis Knowledge Keeper Brian Gallagher, who will be there with the Saskatoon Red River Cart. There's going to be booths. TCU will be there, Saskatoon Public Library, the city's My Property website, which is launching in the fall. There'll be people there to talk about that. People from Pride Saskatoon will be out. And, of course, mascots. We've got Sparky, the Saskatoon Fire Department fire dog, Sarge, the SPS dog, the City of Saskatoon Waste Wizard, and Barry, the Bear, who is the official mascot of the Saskatoon Berries. Lots to do.
0: It's way cool to get close to all those service vehicles too, eh? We don't often get a chance to see those up close.
2: No, and that's why they do this, right? I mean, this is ideal time to bring these out, to let people poke around, ask some questions, and get to know a little bit more about them and how they work.
0: Okay, well, again, that's all coming up tomorrow morning, bright and early, 7:30, but goes right up until 10:30. I think it's going to be a fantastic way to spend a Thursday morning, Jeff.
2: I do too. We hope to see you folks out there.
0: Awesome. Well, again, 50 years strong for the annual Civic Pancake Breakfast just outside of City Hall. And like Jeff said, there's going to be no shortage of things to do and to see out there as well, with all sorts of live entertainment too. And all for a good cause, going back into United Way, Saskatoon and area. That is City Archivist with the City of Saskatoon, Jeff O'Brien. Thank you so much for taking the time to chat today, Jeff.
2: Well, thank you very much for having me.
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Somebody I Know. It's the James Barker Band on the home of your country, 92.9 The Ball. We're just after 4 o'clock. Noticing on Circle South, eastbound traffic just past Clarence is a little bit backed up. And then, of course, on Idlewild a little bit earlier, we saw some slowdowns northbound just south of 22nd. That is still the case as well. We've got brand new Luke Combs coming up at 20 after 4 on Ride It or Bucket. Right now it's Tay Bay. Here's That's Gonna Leave a Memory.

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0: Whiskey glasses. That is Morgan Wallen on the home of your country, 92.9 The Bull. We're just about up to 20 after 4. It's about that time, isn't it?
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0: Yesterday featured a song from an artist that's originally based out of Alberta, now based out of Saskatchewan. His name is Jeremy Gray, and here's a song called Miss Memphis, or a clip of the song.

That is Miss Memphis from Jeremy Gray. Counting up the votes comes to a ride it, though this one was close. 60% of voters said yes. Keep the song. So, yes, we will. Again, this was a close one, but Jeremy Gray gets the ride it. We have an artist that you've definitely heard a lot of songs from before, but you may not have heard this new one. Luke Combs, brand new song. This is Be By You.

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6: This week on Crime Stoppers Unmasked, we're asking for the public's help on identifying two suspects in an unprovoked bear spray assault on Saskatoon Transit. On June 10th, 2026, the two suspects boarded the bus in the downtown terminal and refused to pay their fares when requested by the driver. They made their way to the back of the bus, which was headed towards 8th Street. As the bus approaches 8th Street and Cumberland Avenue, an older male is bear sprayed at the back of the bus, causing numerous riders at the back to be hit as well. The suspect then sprays the victim two more times before exiting the bus and leaving the scene in an unknown direction. This resulted in the entire bus having to be evacuated and taken out of service. Suspect 1 is described as a male in his late teens or early 20s. He's wearing a black Crook and Castles hoodie, red shorts that go past the knees, a black New York Yankees ball cap with a name written in white lettering on the right side along with a heart, and his hair is shoulder length. Suspect 2 is a male in his late 40s or 50s, backwards ball cap with red lettering and a white symbol, black hoodie, blue jeans, had a mustache, white runners, and a thin build. You can also watch for photos and videos of the suspects on Facebook, Instagram, and our homepage. Do you have information about this crime or who is responsible? 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The tips are completely anonymous. We don't want your name, we just want your assistance. 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

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It is Rocky Mountain Low on the home of your country. 92.9 The Bull at 437. Saskatoon at 18 degrees. It looks like at least in the north end of the city, the rain has let up for a little bit. Though we are expecting some more rain showers into the evening. We'll have to keep an eye on that. It's Dan and Shay right now with Tequila.

0: More of your country on the way.
1: Saskatoon traffic right now, things are moving quite slow heading north of the city. Idyllwild heading northbound towards Martinsville, Warman, right before Marquis Drive. It's backed up all the way past 51st now. So it's a bit of a mess heading north of the city. Eastbound traffic on Circle South just past Clarence is also moving slowed down at a slowed down pace as well. 17 degrees in Saskatoon, cloudy, 30% chance of rain. Possible thunder showers tonight, too. High of 18 tomorrow. Kind of carbon copy of today. 30% chance of showers, risk of thunderstorms. And then the sunshine comes out and the clouds go away on Friday. High of 20.
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Love, hate, love. It is Owen Riegling on 92.9 The Bull. Okay, traffic slowdowns northbound on Idlewild heading to the north exit of the city. It seems like Idlewild and Marquis is the kind of choke point here. Northbound, it's backed up past 51st now. So it's a bit of a mess heading towards Martinsville-Warman. And thanks to everyone that's been letting us know. If you notice anything in traffic on the way home, and you can let us know without texting and driving, 306-938-2855. Here's Lainey Wilson.

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That's Morgan Wallen on the home of your country, 92.9 The Bull. Really excited for the motorcycle ride for dad coming up on Saturday. And it's all in support of the fight against prostate cancer. So everyone on Saturday morning is going to meet at the Western Development Museum at 7:30 for registration. That's when it kicks off. There's going to be some presentations and short speeches at 10, and then kickstands are up at 10:15. Proceeds from this event are invested in the groundbreaking prostate cancer research and life-saving public awareness campaigns. The most important thing, get yourself checked, man. Details on this over at thebull.ca. Here's Kyle McKierney.

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92.9 The Bowl with Chris Young. That is I'm Coming Over on a Wednesday afternoon. Kind of been off and on, rainy in Saskatoon. We are expecting some possible thunder showers tonight. It's a 30% chance of rain for the rest of the day. I know we already got a little bit of rain, and it seems like it's still kind of windy. And if you look at the clouds outside, it looks like the rain's not going to be over, but we'll have to watch and see. The weather tomorrow is going to be pretty much the exact repeat of today. 18 degrees, cloudy, and a 30% chance of showers with the risk of thunderstorms. They're saying 30, but there's probably almost certainly going to be at least a little bit of rain at some point tomorrow.

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16: The

Taylor Swift with I Knew It, I Knew You. That is the title song for Toy Story 5. First reviews for Toy Story 5 coming in, by the way. 94% fresh on Rotten Tomatoes. They're calling it a charming, flawlessly animated sequel we didn't know we needed. I'm a little bit behind, though. I didn't see Toy Story 4. I went and saw 3 in the theater, but then I missed 4. I think I was super busy when it came out, and then I just never got around to it. So I'm going to have a marathon at some point soon, because as a kid, Toy Story 1 and 2, those were my favorite Disney movies. Full stop. Top 6 at 6 countdown just around the corner. Here's Riley Green.

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0: The Bulls top six at six.
1: It is time for us to indulge in our little afternoon, early evening tradition of counting down Saskatoon's top six country songs. We do this every weekday at 6 p.m. Yesterday, Ella Langley and Morgan Wallen went steady second day in a row at number one. Are they going to get dethroned? And if so, who's going to take that spot? Well, yesterday, Megan Maroney was not too far back at Beautiful Things number two for 2 days in a row, too. So is it going to be her or is it going to be someone else? Let's find out.
0: Countdown. The Bulls, top six at six.
2: Number six.